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0: Yes, happy Wednesday, and thank you so much for being here with me. 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

0: I don't know about you, but there are a few songs in my life or artists, singers that I wish I could have watched perform, or in the case of the ones who are still with us, that I can see one day. It's a very short list because I've been blessed in this career to see a lot of amazing things, shows, artists, concerts, songs. But there's a few that I haven't seen yet. Like on Monday when we did Christopher Cross Sailing. I've never seen him sing that. I got to see Bruce Hornsby sing the welfare line. That's just the way it is. Isn't that Bruce Hornsby? I think so. Anyway, stop laughing, lady. We are doing songs I wish I could see live, or I wish I could have seen if they passed away. So here we go. Here we go. Yeah, see? This is perfect. I see where it's going to land. I wish that I could see the original Fleetwood Mac sing this. And we're never going to be able to do that because Christy is gone. Anyway, let's just dream together.
1: To my lover.

0: Dominic Fike has a brand new song. It's called Baby Doll. That's coming up. Rose and Bruno Mars, APT, Alex Warren. Although Jack Harlow is going to kick it off. And more of your favorites and today's best music minutes away. Right here on...
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9: For years, we've been talking about both the positive and negative effects of being on social media. And I would say, by and large, for older adults, social media is net positive. Not all positive, but net positive. Helps them keep in touch with friends and stay social. But for younger people, social media use, especially heavy use, tends to be net negative. In fact, according to this year's World Happiness Report, youth who use social media more than 5 hours a day reported a lower level of well-being. And researchers who study this sort of thing found that many teens wish these platforms didn't even exist, and yet they can't seem to stop using them. Experts we talked to largely suggested two things. Ideally, along with your friend group, take some time offline. Also, try to recurate your algorithm so it shows you posts that'll make you feel good. I'm Dr. Sanjay Gupta, helping you live a better life.
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energy. All right, I'm out of here, my friends. Enjoy the rest of your Wednesday. I'll see you back here tomorrow. And if you listen, you know when I say it, I mean it. 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That's a big word. 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
1: They say the holy water's watered down, and this town's lost its faith. 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
13: 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I'll get on my...

a huge line. Y101, let's get down like James Brown. Ready? Ha! 612 outside the studio. 65 degrees. Lemoore, good morning. 66. Later today, 96. So yeah, everybody waiting. You get a drink, and then you get that lanyard and a little pin, and so many people all over the place. If you're in line right now and listening to the AJ The Morning Show, I'm here for you. Good coffee awaits, I'm sure. Or their freezes or iced drinks. Oh, there's all kinds of different good stuff. Okay, let's start the day with more good news. Tell me something good. Let's hear it. Tell

0: Me Something Good, sponsored by Shaw's Home Comfort. A woman in New York survived a house fire thanks to her poodle. She has a little dog, and little dogs have a tendency to be known as yappers. Like, they won't stop barking or making noises. I can attest to my two chihuahuas. Though I love my dogs. 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I got an older boy one and a little baby girl one. And once they get barking, anybody, neighbors, jogging, walking, riding bikes, doesn't matter. Anything that crosses my front yard, they will alert me to. And it is impossible for me to determine whether something is a scared bark or a I see you bark. So yeah, I can totally understand that this woman was just trying to get to sleep. And the dogs just kept going and barking. Her dog, her little poodle, refused to stop. His persistence, though, woke her up and agitated her enough to get her up. Okay, I'm not asleep. I'm up. And that's when she realized there was a fire, that her room was filling with smoke. Unfortunately, the house was destroyed, but because of that little dog, she was able to get up and get her and him out safely. She now credits that dog as a hero who saved her life.
1: He comes to my bed. I was like, oh my God, what? And I hear the smoke detector went off. Immediately, beep, beep, beep. I was like, oh my God, it's a fire. Run, and it was in the living room. The house already in flames.
2: First arriving units got on scene and found the structure was heavily involved in the rear, fire rapidly extending throughout the house.
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4: Well, good morning. Got one little problem right now in Madera, northbound 99, Avenue 21 and a half. Right by the off-ramp, there's a non-injury accident. Freeways up the speed limit looking really good. 99-41, no delays to report in either direction. 168 and 180 doing well. 180, there is no delays whatsoever between 168 and 41. And so we're off to a good start. Same thing with Chaco Pass.
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6: Y101, good morning. Happy Friday Eve. The time is 6:26. Weather today. You'll be glad to hear it'll be cooling down. 96 will be the high. Later tonight, we start to cool down. Tomorrow, we'll be looking at lower 90s. That is welcome news, right? Outside the studio here in Fresno, 65 degrees. Right outside of Malaga, we're looking at 66. Let me get you up to speed with the top news headlines now. The Trump administration has submitted an $87.6 billion supplemental funding request to Congress, primarily targeting costs tied to the ongoing Iran war. The bulk, $67 billion, is directed to the Pentagon, covering munitions, operation costs, classified programs. The request faces significant bipartisan opposition, putting Senate passage in serious doubt. Two major earthquake stories from yesterday are all over the news today. A magnitude 5.6 tremor struck Mendocino County, north of San Francisco, causing scattering damage. But luckily, I haven't read or heard of any injuries, some minor, but like no major injuries and definitely no deaths, which is always good to hear. Sadly, over in Venezuela, back-to-back 7.2 and 7.5 earthquakes killed at least 164 people, injuring more than 971 people. Rescuers continuing to search collapsed buildings. Fresno police are investigating a pair of overnight shootings in southeast Fresno. Around 2:30 Thursday morning, a woman inside a home near Grove and Holloway was shot multiple times after someone fired from the street. She was taken to the hospital. No one was hurt in another nearby shooting. Detectives are working to determine whether the cases are connected.
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7: Well, good morning. Looking at our roadways right now, things are up to the speed limit on 9941, 168, and 180. We do have a problem. State Route 198 near Three Rivers in the 44,000 block. There is an injury accident there. Emergency personnel still getting to the scene, so there could be some more delays as they get that situation cleared up.
8: And now, a gripping scene from Curtin's The Whodunit Musical.
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17: A Better Life with Dr. Sanjay Gupta.
18: For decades, the prevailing wisdom for someone who's had a heart attack has been to put them on beta blockers for the rest of their life. But new research suggests that might not be necessary, and that the benefits of these medications probably taper off after a year or two. On the whole, and for the average person, beta blockers are very safe and very effective. But, as with any medication, they can come with a cost. A financial one, and also potential side effects. We're talking about things like fatigue, dizziness, dry mouth, dry eyes. I want to be clear when I say that you absolutely should talk to your doctor before starting or stopping any medication. Point is, if you're years out from a heart attack and you're in otherwise good health, you might want to ask your doctor about discontinuing beta blockers. You'll want to, of course, keep up a healthy lifestyle, diet, exercise, and sleep. I'm Dr. Sanjay Gupta, helping you live a better life.
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4: Y101, good morning. Happy Friday Eve. It's 6:43 with AJ in the morning. Our weather today will be cooler than yesterday. I have only 96. 65 outside the studio now. Clovis, good morning. 66 degrees. Let's get to the pop news. Ariana Grande winning praise online after casually brushing off an accidental wardrobe malfunction on Instagram. What would you do? You think, you know, people are taking pictures, but you don't know that you're accidentally showing something that should be covered. And then you realize that it's online. Oh man, I think I'd die. I think I would. Ariana Grande, she's much better than I am. She posted photos from her 363 million followers on Tuesday. Everybody was watching it. And in this carousel, a bunch of pictures of Ariana Grande, there's one of her crouching beside a service dog. Now she's wearing a dress that kind of looks like something Dorothy would wear in The Wizard of Oz. And she's petting the dog. And as she's like kneeling down, the dress shows her chest and there's nothing underneath. And it showed in the picture. So rather than deleting the image, Ariana reposted it to her Instagram story and shared a 2023 comedy skit where it was a scene from a Showgirls in which somebody's... Oh, I can't say that. My producer's gonna get me in trouble, giving me a quote. Now, normally I read everything that they give me, but I don't think I'm gonna say that one. Let's just say it was a joke that pointed toward the fact that her chest was showing. The photo remained live for more than 16 hours after the posting, drawing widespread admiration across social media. Now it's been scrubbed everywhere. And I know you're gonna try to look it up, so just find me, AJ in the morning. I'm not gonna say it's there, but I'm not gonna say it's not there. ABC is reportedly reconsidering airing Taylor Frankie Paul's previously shelved season of The Bachelorette. The network pulled season 22 just days before its scheduled premiere following domestic violence allegations against The Secret Lives of Mormon Wives star. Now, according to TMZ, executives over at ABC are now discussing a plan to air the season as early as mid-July. Sources told the outlet that post-production editing never actually stopped after the season was pulled, so it could just make it back to TV. Jelly Roll did something really cool at a recent concert. He called out a fan while he's on stage, recognizing somebody out in the audience. He had seen this person in the audience on more than one occasion, on the same tour, matter of fact. And he was so impressed that she was following him around everywhere and buying tickets herself and doing all the travel costs and everything that he said, you know what? I've seen you a lot of times. You're never going to pay for another ticket again. You get free tickets for life.
5: 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This is like the sixth show I've seen her. We'll never buy another ticket to my concert, ever. We will take care of that tonight. This is like the fifth time I've seen you on this tour. Thank you. This is so awesome. Thank you.
4: 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Lucky.
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1: Good morning. 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Looking for some delays. We've got a few right now. The first one is northbound 99, President Street by the off-ramp, a non-injury accident. In Three Rivers this morning on Sierra Drive, 44,000 block, there is an injury accident at that location. The rest of freeways moving along just fine. I'm Greg Lane, that's traffic.
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0: getting our pins, my son driving around all over the place and sending me pictures from a bunch of different Dutch Bros. Lines were enormous. It was really cool. So later today, 96 degrees is going to be the high, a little cooler than yesterday, and we're starting to really cool down tonight. Tomorrow will be in the lower 90s, maybe even upper 80s, so that will be welcome news. 67 outside the studio here, right near the airport. It's around 68 degrees. 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There is a woman over in New Jersey who survived a house fire all thanks to her poodle. The poodle refused to stop barking in the middle of the night. She was so frustrated. All she wanted to do was sleep. Sleep in peace. Quiet peace. And the dog just kept barking and barking, and finally she had enough. She's like, okay, I'm up. You happy? And it was at that moment she realized that her place was filling with smoke. Unfortunately, the home was destroyed. But, miraculously, she and her dog made it out safely. She says that that dog is a hero, saved her life.
1: He comes to my bed. I was like, oh my God, what? And I hear the smoke detector went off. Immediately, beep, beep, beep. I was like, oh my God, it's a fire. Run, and it was in the living room. The house already in flames.
2: First arriving units got on scene and found the structure was heavily involved in the rear. Fire rapidly extending throughout the house.
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4: 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Right now in Pixley, we're looking at a problem with a crash southbound 99 just north of Avenue 120. It is a crash. Don't know about injuries at this point. Northbound 99 at the Fresno off-ramp, they're dealing with cleanup of a non-injury accident there. All in all, our freeways are still moving along pretty well. We're starting to get a little backup on westbound 180 heading into southbound 99, and that just in the last 10 minutes has started to get a bit backed up. 99 still looking good. And on 180 between 41 and 99, the little bit of...
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11: A better life with Dr. Sanjay Gupta.
12: There are lots of things you can measure to get an idea of how healthy you are at any given moment. Temperature, heart rate, blood pressure, just to name a few. But how about how healthy you will be and how long you're likely to live? According to a new study out of the University at Buffalo, two simple strength tests are pretty accurate at predicting longevity in older women. One is hand grip strength, and the other is how quickly people can stand up from a seated position without using their arms. By the way, I remember interviewing former President Jimmy Carter when he was quite old and being really impressed how he just popped out of the chair without using his arms. Not a lot of older people can actually do that. But I think the message here is that maintaining strength as you age is going to help you perform everyday activities, but also help you avoid injury and stay independent. I'm Dr. Sanjay Gupta, helping you live a better life.
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Y101, good morning. It's AJ in the morning, off to a good start today. Got my Dutch Bros and my lanyard and pin. Yeah! I have a lot of friends who were waiting in line with me

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6: Y101, good morning. Today's high expected to get up to 96. Not too bad. Kind of warm, but not like terribly hot like we've been. 68 outside the studio and outside of Parlier. Good morning. 69 degrees. You know, the hard thing about being a drug dealer is you can get in big trouble. No, duh. Stupid news. Happy to make you laugh this morning. A 40-year-old man from Florida, his name is Cedric. He was arrested last week on 13 felony charges, mostly drug offenses, after a police investigation. Police used an undercover informant to buy some cocaine from Cedric. Not once, not twice, but three times. They could have got him on the first try, but they wanted to see if this guy, how many times they can keep getting this guy. So over the course of months, they had been tracking him and buying from him. The cops said that they sent a SWAT team over to Cedric's home when it was time to crack down, and he was served with a search warrant. He confirmed he was a successful dealer. He said, yeah. Cedric said, yeah, you know, I'm pretty good at my job. I'm a successful dealer. I sell drugs to various people all throughout the city, he says. Wow, okay, just keep talking. Let me take notes. Police searched the place and found around $2,500 in cash, along with drugs, cocaine, heroin, marijuana, amphetamines, firearm, ammunition. Cedric had it all. His girlfriend was also there, but she claimed she had no idea he was a drug dealer. For real? Are you serious? Stupid news. He was, you know, I will give him this. He was at least honest to the police that he admitted to being a successful drug dealer and selling his drugs all over the city. It's not going to get him a jail-free card, but he was honest.
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8: Good morning. 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It's interesting that we have had a change in traffic as far as the freeways go. There were some delays on westbound 180 heading to southbound 41, but those delays went away because the traffic is back up to the speed limit. On north and southbound 99 at Clinton, lots of traffic in both directions, but traffic is moving along and there is no very heavy backup.
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4: Ariana Grande has a wardrobe malfunction. ABC may finally air the Taylor Frankie Paul Bachelorette season that they canceled. And Jelly Roll gave a fan free tickets for life. Every concert she ever wants to go to, she's there. No charge. The pop news is here on Y101. Happy Thursday, 7:34. 96 will be the high across the valley today, cooling down outside of my studio here in Fresno. 69. Oakhurst, good morning. A little warmer, 70 outside. Let's jump right into it. Ariana Grande, I would have died if this were me, had a wardrobe malfunction. She posted a bunch of pictures, and one of them, I guess she wasn't exactly like looking for anything in particular, but you know how some fans are. They will notice the tiniest little thing, and they did. She posted a picture. It was like a carousel of pictures, and one of them was her kneeling down to pet a dog. Well, the dress she was wearing kind of opened up, and you can see her chest. And yes, she wasn't wearing anything, so everything was visible. And she posted the picture, and instead of being all embarrassed like I think we all would be, she went ahead and reposted it to her stories. She went along with it and even joked about herself. The picture remained live for more than 16 hours after the posting, drawing a bunch of widespread admiration across social media that she wasn't embarrassed about it. It's since I couldn't find it anywhere, so I went ahead. I know you're going to be searching for it. I shared it to my Instagram, but you got to go check it out now before it gets deleted. At AJ in the morning, ABC reportedly reconsidering airing Taylor Frankie Paul's previous Bachelorette episodes. The season was completely scrapped after domestic violence allegations came out against her. TMZ says that executives are now discussing plans to air the season as early as next month, like mid-July, and that the people who are working on the show, the post-production team, never stopped actually working. They continued to edit and carry on for this very reason, that just in case they can go ahead and put it on the air, and that's what it looks like is going to happen. Jelly Roll recently was on stage, right? He's performing a concert, and he notices people near the front of the stage. One woman in particular caught his eye because he had noticed her at several different other locations. She's paying for concert tickets and paying money to travel to see Jelly Roll over and over and over again. And that's when Jelly says, "You know what? I've seen you so many times. You don't have to buy any more tickets. You're going to be taken care of for the rest of your life."
5: Make sure she never buys a ticket to a show again. This is like the sixth show I've seen her. We'll never buy another ticket to my concert, ever. We will take care of that tonight. This is like the fifth time I've seen you on this tour. Thank you. This is so awesome. Thank you.
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0: Y101, good morning. Happy Friday Eve, almost the weekend. It's 7:47. Outside the studio, 70, right down the street, Tower District. Good morning, 70 degrees. Today, not too bad. We'll only be heating up to about 94. Tomorrow, we cool down even more. Low 90s, maybe even upper 80s. And the weekend, oh, it's going to be beautiful. 80s, both Saturday and Sunday. And that's a good thing. Saturday, I'm going to be at Onicar. I have plans to be there, and I'd want to invite you out, especially if you have the hard task at looking for a car. I know how hard that can be. Trying to find something that is reliable, right? Trying to find something that is affordable. Something with warranties would be preferred, right? Quality. And the name that stands out is Onicar. Blackstone and Bullard, they've got a huge selection of vehicles, and they're selling all the time. And every time you pass, it doesn't ever look empty, right? 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Every day, there's something new. So the last time you were there, last time I was there, a lot of those cars, they're going to be gone. So this time, it's going to be like a new experience every time you go. 11 to 1 Saturday, I will be on hand to give you some free stuff while you shop around for cars. Own a car, Blackstone and Bullard. I will see you there.
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2: Good morning. This report is brought to you by the all-new North Fork Mono Casino opening this fall. A little bit of delay right now on westbound 180 heading into northbound 41. 99 in both directions, still moving along. Lots of vehicles, no doubt about it, but there are no heavy delays whatsoever. Same thing, 168 moving all the way through Clovis and into Fresno towards the 180. There are no delays there at all. I'm Greg Lane. That is traffic.

0: Y101, good morning. It's AJ in the morning, starting the day just the way we like it with the good news. Tell me something good. 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Little dogs. I have three little dogs. And they are loud. Especially when one gets going, they all get going. Barking and barking, and yeah, it's mainly the Chihuahuas, though. I got two Chihuahuas. Yeah, the boy Chihuahua is the old one, Mr. Miyagi. That's my oldest Chihuahua. And then we got a baby Chihuahua. Well, she's not a baby anymore, but she's still little. That's my baby Marley. And then we have a Shih Tzu, who's a boy. He's about Mr. Miyagi's age, and he's Moby. Now, Moby and Mr. Miyagi, they always go at it. They're the two boys. They both want to be the boss. So they bark all the time. It's impossible to get them to be quiet. And then we got a big dog, too. And then once the little ones get going, the big one gets going, it's loud. I've tuned it out by now. But I know what this woman was feeling here. She's from New Jersey. She's trying to sleep at night. When all of a sudden, her little dog starts yapping, barking and barking and barking. She's like, oh, be quiet. I just want to go to sleep. It's the middle of the night. Dog keeps barking and barking and barking. Finally, she's like, okay, I'm awake. I'm up. Opens her eyes. And that's when she saw smoke filling her entire house. There was a fire. And the little dog wasn't just barking for nothing. It's a little poodle. She doesn't have a Chihuahua. Little poodle was barking to wake her up. And luckily, he did. He woke her up just in time for her to get them both out, and they're safe. Sadly, the home is completely destroyed.
1: He comes to my bed. I was like, oh my God, what? And I hear the smoke detector went off. Immediately, beep, beep, beep. I was like, oh my God, it's a fire. Run, and it was in the living room. The house already in flames.
2: First arriving units got on scene and found the structure was heavily involved in the rear. Fire rapidly extending throughout the house.

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1: Serious delays right now. West Ramos Road at Balta Road in Los Banos. This is a spot where there's lots of traffic, so there's some delays there as well. Big delays right now, westbound 180 into northbound 41, and also 99 between McKinley and Olive. There are some delays. 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
6: 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Happy Thursday, 8:24. AJ in the morning. Let's start with our weather. Cooling down a little. 96 degrees will be the high that we get up to today. There's a nice little breeze outside the studio. It is currently 73 degrees. Now, outside of Malaga, 72 degrees. Good morning and thanks for listening, Malaga. Now, at the start of the day, here's what I like to do. I like to get you up to speed with the headlines that are at the very top. These are the ones that people are concerned about and are waiting to hear on the news. I'm going to give it to you real quick, and it's going to go like, where's my music? Here's my music. Let's get to it. The Trump administration has submitted an $87.6 billion supplemental funding request to Congress, primarily targeting costs tied to the ongoing Iran war. Now, the bulk, $67 billion, is directed to the Pentagon, covering munitions, operation costs, classified programs. The request is very significant and facing bipartisan opposition, putting Senate passage in serious doubt. Two major earthquake stories happened yesterday. The magnitude 5.6 tremor here in California, just north of San Francisco in Mendocino County, caused scattered damage, power outages, some minor injuries, but luckily no deaths. Now, the other in Venezuela, on the other hand, was tragic. There were two back-to-back 7.2 and 7.5 earthquakes there, killing at least 164, injuring more than 971. Rescuers are continuing to search collapsed buildings.
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7: Good morning. We have heavy traffic right now on westbound 180. It's heading into northbound 41 and is pretty much backed up until you get to Shields, and things improve a great deal on northbound 41. Southbound 41, no delays going in to Fresno. As far as 99 goes, got a little slowdown. It's not stop and go, just lots of cars on southbound 99 between Clinton and McKinley. Where we do have some backup is on westbound 180 on the on-ramp to southbound.
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7: It's 8:39. Good morning, Y101 with AJ in the morning. Weather today, happy news. Tell me something good. We got cooler temperatures today, only 96. And we're going to continue to get down into the 80s for Saturday and Sunday. Outside of the studio, a nice 74 degrees. Outside Clovis, good morning and thanks for listening. 74, our stupid news has to do with an honest guy. Just like yesterday's. Yesterday, remember about the guy who was burning CDs? He was caught selling bootleg CDs and is going to be spending 2 years in prison. This happened over in the UK. And he admitted it. He was like, yeah. I sell CDs. Okay, you're getting prison time and a bunch of community service. Today, we got another guy who's admitting, yeah, I sell drugs all over the city, matter of fact. Not just in one location. A 40-year-old guy from Florida, his name's Cedric. He was arrested last week on 13 felony charges, mostly drug offenses, but there are some weapons charges too. Police were investigating him. Using undercover informants. So somebody would go and buy drugs off of him. Not once, but on 3 occasions over the course of several months. So they were able to identify this man as a known drug dealer for selling drugs constantly. Not like a one-off thing. He does it all the time. He's known to be a drug dealer. So police sent a SWAT team over to Cedric's house. And when they busted in, they found drugs. They found drugs as far as cocaine, heroin, marijuana, amphetamines, firearm, ammunition. They found a bunch of cash, $2,500. They also found a firearm and ammunition. There was Cedric's girlfriend who claimed, I had no idea he was a drug dealer. Yeah, right. Cedric himself even admitted it to police. He's like, hey, look, I'm a successful dealer. I sell drugs to various people all throughout the city. So he wasn't trying to hide it at all. Honesty will get you very, very far. But when you're doing stuff that is illegal, it's not going to get you a get out of jail free card. You're just going to be featured in AJ Stupid News. That's all. Stupid. Y101.
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New from Backstreet Boys. It seems weird having that come out of my mouth, but it's true. New music from Backstreet Boys, that is Bottle Up, and it's on Y101. I'm Kelly. Hope you're having a good Friday Eve. Here's Justin Bieber.

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Sean, my kid has been trying to get me to watch his moonwalk every single day, all day, every day. Like, what? I'm baffled by this. Am I alone? Is your kid moonwalking everywhere? Or is it just mine?

Y101? Well, this is good, I guess. We'll get to see what exactly went down. TMZ is saying that Taylor Frankie Paul's season of The Bachelorette will air on ABC in mid-July. We'll see what happens.

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0: Have you asked AI or ChatGPT to talk about those guys? It's kind of funny how often those programs get the name NSYNC wrong. Like, that's one of the telltale signs. Ask him to say NSYNC. It's Y101.
1: I hate to give the satisfaction that's

Y101. So rumor has it that Taylor Swift and Travis Kelce are going to get married sometime soon, maybe at Madison Square Garden, 4th of July weekend. And that may be true because permits were filed for street closures for the Taylor-Travis wedding from July 2nd to the 4th. And a few NFL players have already booked hotels near there. So maybe

Y101, when I first saw the video, I thought Jelly Roll was kicking someone out of his concert because they had been there so many times. No, it turns out he was actually giving them free tickets to his concert for life. He's like, we'll take care of you. Lucky. Hi.

Sienna Spiro on Y101. Excited that we're almost to the weekend. Just going to get through that little bit of work left today. And then tomorrow's Friday. That's going to be a day you can just coast.

Oops, Ariana Grande had a little bit of a wardrobe malfunction, and AJ in the morning put it on our Instagram. So if you haven't seen it yet, let's check out Y101 Fresno.

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Why 101? Because I have a hard time staying up late. Like, anything after 9 o'clock is questionable. Jimmy Fallon tonight, Millie Bobby Brown, Sam Worthington, and this guy, Somber. So, yeah, set the recorder or just look for the clips tomorrow online. Here's back to Friends on Y101.

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Y101, tomorrow would be a good day to bring your best friend to work with you. 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Unless you work from home, then your dog's with you every single day. But it's going to be a good day tomorrow. I hope someone does it around here.

Y101, and speaking of sweet treats, be careful. Trader Joe's gummy worms, their new sour gummy worms, are going viral, and not because they taste good, but because they're causing people to go to the bathroom. They debuted in May, and they've got natural fruit juices, no sugar, but they've also got 70 grams of fiber per bag. So be careful.

New Backstreet Boys. That is Bottle Up, and it's on Y101. Jelly Roll is doing pretty good with the divorce, it sounds like. At least, that's what some of his buddies are saying. They're like, look, it's hard to be in the public eye, and they've shared so much with us that it's got to be hard, but he's doing good. Somebody.

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will fade eventually. 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

At this point, it's just a guessing game when Taylor and her guy tie the knot. But in the meantime, I guess we can give you her latest right now as we wait. Taylor Swift, I knew it. I knew you.

That's the latest from Benson Boone, The Time of My Life, right there on Y101. And coming up next, like I always do, today's list of three things that'll make you happy.

0: All right, sweetheart, let's share it with them.
1: It's now time with the three things that make you happy.
0: Little things matter. The happy moments in life are always hiding right there in plain sight. And I don't know if you have ever experienced someone saying, hey, can you take a picture of us? You know, if you're at like a Disneyland or someone's at a restaurant, you know, yeah, sure. I love that. I love when people will say, hey, can you do me a favor and take this picture? You know, it's a group shot or their arms aren't long enough for a selfie. I always thought that was kind of cool that it's like an icebreaker for people to say, have a good day or how'd you like the restaurant? Are you guys having fun? Or, oh my God, that was so cute. I don't know. I love that. Number one, taking a picture for someone when they're trying to pull off the group shot. That's number one. Number two on today's list, I don't know if you've ever had a chance to experience sitting front row at a concert. I'm not rubbing it in, but I definitely have had the opportunity to sit front row at many, many, many, many shows, right? And I don't know, I couldn't tell you which one. Yeah, I could. Maroon 5 was really good because I have a crush on Adam Levine. Actually, it's not a crush. Yeah, it is. Who am I trying to kid? I think Adam Levine's like a real rock star. He plays guitar and he sings, you know. Anyway, I got to see him front row, Jay-Z. There's a bunch. But if you ever have sat front row at a concert, whoever it was, Prince too. I got to tell you, Prince. I sat front row at Prince. I know, don't be mad at me. Anyway, if you have, you know how cool it is. And definitely, if you ever get a chance to, your favorite artist, it'll make you very, very happy. I promise. That's number two. And number three, and finally, juice for lunch. Now, I don't care if it's a Jamba Juice. I'm a big fan of the greens and ginger. I know, weirdo, but I love it. I love that. If you're ever trying to lose any weight or cleanse or the whole juice situation, whatever it is. If you have juice for lunch, believe me, it's the little things, the three things on Y101, today's best music.
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Coming up, I'm going to get you some details on how you can hang out with our very own AJ in the morning this weekend over at Own a Car. We're going to have a ton of cool giveaways for you. Anyway, just give me about 7 minutes and I'll tell you all that you need to know on who, what, why, when, and where with AJ in the morning.